die hard. Love the sentiment. Incoming Utoro. And heard it like

0: 10. We're taking it back to 93. Tons and tons of Dark Side. Kicking off, it's 4 Hero and the Elements.
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1: 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What we tell them? What's the Godfather? What we tell them? What we tell them? What we tell them? 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

through some of your shouts right now, yeah? 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Big shout to Kylie K. These are the Brom crew. Going out to man like Matt Black. 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
1: We love this one, Kobe J, Tia Minister. Track entitled Your Love, Catch the Man Down. No set in Nottingham. Gonna be bad Saturday, trust.

We're going to get into a track from Para and get into the end of the show right now. Big respect to everyone once again for locking in. Covering man like Wisco tonight, probably is probably not recovered from spread love, to be honest with you. So it looks like, yeah, you know, I got you back though, Wisco. I got you back. Don't worry about that. It's the Gnosis Show, episode 44, business. Para walked away.

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1: Cheers for that one, Chivitin, brother. This one, Horn Fawn. Tacky New Light on the buttons, this one. Bass banger. Wednesday evening business. We're rolling UKG Bapes till 10. 10 over 8 right now. We're not messing around. Episode 51, Mr. Chimps. At Mr. Chimps UKG on all the socials. Want a shout out? Let me know. Twitter, Instagram. Get involved right now. D3EP.com. 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

0: 20 over 8 right now. It's getting hot inside. Conductor Sammy Virgie on this one. This one, whip it. Episode 51 right now, Mr. Chimps. Taking you through to the hours of 10 p.m. Deep Radio Network.
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White Tribe, Enough is Enough. MIDI Logic on the button to this one. Absolute wicked.

As we just enter the first 30 minutes past, straight into this one, This Is My Life. Black Habit on a remix to this one, Bass Adjustment, featuring Ayana. I love this one, check it out. 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

like to do on this show is support the artists, push new music, and you know what? We love it. Next one coming in, fresh one for you. Adapter, Shake It. Forthcoming business at the Too Tough For You camp. This one is amazing. 44 heads, this one's you.

Props to Phonetics on this one. Hiding in Plain Sight, Impact on the remix. Forthcoming out 31st of October. Riddler Records on the 27 months, the remixes. What an album this is going to be. Check this one out, Impact, you dirty man.

This one, Youth. Dead, Alicia Cara, Stay. B1G Project on the remix to this one. This one's an absolute Percy. It's the Notion Show right now. Mr. Chimps in the mix with episode 51, Deep Radio Network.

This one right here for Jay Robinson and Dekka. This one, Bad Man. Do you know when you buy an album and certain tunes you just rinse off them and then some of them you totally forget you got? Yeah, this is one of them. This one bangs hard. Deep Radio.

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1: Love this one when it came out. TQD on the buttons. This one, Ghosts, featuring the talented Pete Money. Selector. 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
1: What you want? What you need? What you feel? 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
2: 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Out to the Nosuke, out to the Nosuke boys, each and every. Mind of a dragon on this one. What you want, bruv? Check it out. 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

the event news all up to date over there. A couple of releases coming out over the next few weeks as well. We're going to keep an eye out for those. One of them with Dope Ammo. The other with Andy Glatt and Chelsea Sink. And lots more to follow as we get towards the end of the year. Have a fantastic week. Much love. Speak to you soon.

The violence last night spread as there was a firestorm of riots. Extraordinary reports of gangs, of hundreds of often masked youths, setting shots alight, looting, widespread looting.

swept, feel the upheaval. 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Bittersweet silhouette, promise of a new age. 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Yeah.

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0: 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In the mix.
1: And welcome to World of Rave, episode 390. End of February 2023. And this episode, we're going in early house and rave. Late 90s business, just touching into the early 90s and kicking off with the massive classic sounds of Orbital and of course Chime.
0: You're listening to the one and only sounds of the original Slipmat.

Dips House. We are on episode 136. 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I think that's right.

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1: Back again for the Gnosis show, episode 47, with myself, Jenko, for the next 2 hours.

Yeah, so I started the show with a Mabel Bad Behaviour remix by man like SJ3. Love that one. Straight into this one, a track by Minister entitled Huxley. I'll get through some shout outs in a little bit. Hope you're all okay though. Thank you for locking in.

finally, Mind of a Dragon started to release some of these monsters. This one's the Flowers dub. I hope you're listening, Wisco. This one's for you.

Cause I know.

Yeah, the last one I played, brand new from Screw Fizzer, featuring Eyes. Track entitled Don't Need You. Straight into this one, brand new 565. Our Norwegian friends with a track called Brown Eyes. This is the Quentin Tarantulo remix. The whole EP is tasty. I believe that's coming out on Pogo House Records.

straight into this one. Track entitled Luna, and this is Tough Culture and Smokey Bubbling B. This one's out soon on 440 Records. That's part of the Oi Oi compilation from Smokey Bubbling B. Some big tracks on that.

new garage. I don't need to tell you who made this. Been after this for time. Watch this. I can't believe he sampled two of my favourite old school tunes. So envious of Whisk when he used to play this. Half wanted to rub his USBs.

Yeah, that last one was a track called Where's This Love? It's the Castle Bad Boy remix. Into this one from Oswald, a track entitled Crystal Fracture.

Yeah, that last one was a track entitled Give Me Your Love, featuring Eva Lazarus from Star One. Straight into Para, Got My Mind. Love this one. You're going to get through some shout outs. Shout out to Romy. Shout out to Kaylee Leanne. Shouts to Essence. Shouts to Charmaine, Gav, and the kids. Big shouts to Josh Lamb. Shouts to Tim Jordan. Big shouts to Jay Green, Wide 40, Sunday Roast Gang. Big shouts to Glenn Pound. Obviously, shouts to management, Wisco, Form 696. Big shouts to Chimps. Big shouts to On One. Big shouts to CB. Big shouts to Danny Wilkes, Lisa Wilkes.

Yeah, the last one. Track entitled Mind Slip by Smode. That's a Dr. Nick remix. Straight into this one. Still one of my personal favourites. A track called On the Rocks by Witch Doctor. Don't forget you'll be able to catch the playback from this show tomorrow on www.d3ep.com and iTunes Podcasts, and I believe Spotify as well.

The last track I played was a track entitled One Last Kiss, and that's the Kingdom 93 remix. Straight into this one, track entitled No More by Jared Jackson, and this again is coming out on 440 Records.

the track playing now is a track called Future by Para. The track before that was a track entitled Signs by Rita Mora. That's gotta be a parody, surely. It's a big tune though.

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Big project. Marvel and Eli. Brand new one from Madhead City, the Led Astray remix.

remix of JK featuring MC Local, track entitled Chat. The original was sick. This remix is dirty, mate. I know it's on the Nosa page on SoundCloud. Not too sure if it's available for download yet.

Yeah, that last one. Personal favourite of mine. Track entitled Gemini Feed by CB. Absolutely love that tune still. Straight into this one by Rudeboy Brand. Track entitled Common Enemy. It's not hard to say, honestly. This one's out on Highly Swung Records.

Yeah, so we're now into hour two. Hope you're all enjoying the show. Hope everyone's having a good Wednesday evening. Getting closer to the weekend.

Yeah, this one. Track and title, Break It Down. Solution Dub. By MIB. Out on Harley Swung Records.

0: Yeah, this Speaker Destroyer is called Trinket by Might.
1: Might.

Yeah, last one. Track entitled So Wavy. And that's Form 696. Straight to this one from Merlo at the end. I'll have to speed up a little bit now because I've got so much music to get through.

this one, track entitled Back in Time. This is Big Project featuring MC Creed. Again, another one on Highly Swung Records. Love this one.

This one is a Nosa download. Track entitled Blowing Up from Sensor. This one's available on the Nosa SoundCloud.

Yeah, this one. Track entitled Watch This by Marvel Man and Eli.

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1: My DJ when I mix and bend.
0: Top, top guy. That's Marvel Man. Go and check out his Bandcamp.

Yeah, this one unreleased from Manlight On One, track entitled Aversion. This is coming out on a two-track EP on Friday. EP is called Signal, and it will be available from all digital downloads. So I've been told the best place to copy is his Bandcamp. So that is On One, track entitled Aversion. I've got the second track called Signal coming up in a few tracks' time.

Yeah, this is that second track from the forthcoming On One EP called Signal. Strangely enough, this track is called Signal 2. Don't forget to go and check it out on his Bandcamp. There's plenty more on there too.

Yeah, that last track was called Feeling You from D Still featuring Corray. Gonna play one more, let it run out. Big thanks to everyone that's locked in. Big shout out to all the playback crew. Big shout out to all the NOSA lads and ladies. Don't forget you got On One here next week. Same time, Wednesday 8 or 10.

So, thank you to everybody who came and partied with us on the White Isle last week. Straight after our event, I went and played for one more time Ibiza in San Antonio's Eden Super Club. I'm recording my set just for you. So, I'm going to give you a spin on this show. Hope you enjoy.

0: 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Have a fantastic week. 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

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But there's no relief, I'm wide awake in my kitchen. It's black and I'm lonely. Oh, if I could only get some sleep. Creaky noises make my skin creep.

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Hundreds of young people are gathering for the latest craze, an acid house party in a disused warehouse. Coaches will take them to a destination which has deliberately been kept secret to evade the police.

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Hundreds of young people are gathering for the latest craze, an acid house party in a disused warehouse. Coaches will take them to a destination which has deliberately been kept secret to evade the police.

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And we've even got some SL2 for you. Exclusive to the Hardcore 2007 album on Ministry. It is Make a Move.

0: I'm bigger than both and rubber and top of hand. 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
1: Yes, pick up the third part of the slap time is in on the evening. 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
0: I'm the one and only dominator.

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We got the big Rave House event coming up at E16 London East on the 15th of October. Plenty of Rave House going to be going on that night.

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absolutely off the rizzle. Don't forget, come and join us right here and right now. Time check, just gone past 10 past 2, Sunday afternoon. It is heavy.

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0: Hang on. 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
1: No messing about whatsoever. 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

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Oi, take this in, trust me, watch. 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

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Massive lineup. If you haven't seen it, go check it out. 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Invite only event. Special guests only, yeah?

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And the rest of the notes are done, yeah? Absolute sick vibes. Big up Impact.

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2: 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No Sitting Nottingham. 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

0: Hang on. 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
1: 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Dirty T.

We're going to get into a track from Para and get into the end of the show right now. Big respect to everyone once again for locking in. Covering man like Wisco tonight, probably is probably not recovered from spread love, to be honest with you. So it looks like, yeah, you know, I got you back though, Wisco. I got you back. Don't worry about that. It's the Gnosis Show, episode 44, business. Para walked away.

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The violence last night spread as there was a firestorm of riots. Extraordinary reports of gangs, of hundreds of often masked youths setting shots alight at looting, widespread looting, and in many

Wept, feel the upheaval, widespread grievance, no sight of people, trails of mass movement, slowly diminishing, as the earth burns, my back spurns a grimacing, bittersweet silhouette, promise of a new age, eclipsed by a red mist, or a boat of blue haze, all I see is carrion, souls flee the starscape, yeah. Black sun, check. 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Yo.

senses. No more pretenses, smoldering picket fences. 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Battered by the heat swell, dust reflects in three tone. 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

0: Hang on. 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I'm not having a bar of that. Go. Kid.
1: Cheers for that one, Chivitin, brother. This one, Horn Fawn. Tacky New Light on the buttons, this one. Bass banger. Wednesday evening business. We're rolling UKG Bass till 10. 10 over 8 right now. We're not messing around. Episode 51, Mr. Chimps. At Mr. Chimps UKG on all the socials. Want to shout out? Let me know. Twitter, Instagram. Get involved right now. D3EP.com. Check it.

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0: 20 over 8 right now. It's getting hot inside. Conductor Sammy Virgie on this one. This one, whip it. Episode 51 right now, Mr. Chimps. Taking you through to the hours of 10 p.m. Deep Radio Network.
1: Isn't it? 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
0: One from MPH coming in next. 44 heads, this one's you.

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White Tribe, Enough is Enough. MIDI Logic on the button to this one. Absolute.

As we just enter the first 30 minutes past, straight into this one, This Is My Life. Black Habit on a remix to this one, Bass Adjustment, featuring Ayana. I love this one, check it out. 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

to do on this show is support the artists, push new music, and you know what? We love it. Next one coming in, fresh one for you. Adapter, Shake It. Forthcoming business at the Too Tough For You camp. This one is amazing. 44 heads, this one's you.

Props to Phonetics on this one. Hiding in Plain Sight, Impact on the remix. Forthcoming out 31st of October. Riddler Records on the 27 months, the remixes. What an album this is going to be. Check this one out, Impact, you dirty man.

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This one's an absolute Percy. 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